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102.9, Miss 103. It's Brooke Taylor just starting off the show tonight with some new music from Kacey Musgraves. We're also going to start things off with a little bit of positivity, giving you my daily upload here on the show coming up next. This one's called Dry Spell.

0: 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My last single Saturday night.
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0: and I'll tell you this much, I needed to hear this today, probably as much as you do. 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Man, if you need to hear that again, I'll post it on my Instagram. 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

0: Jackson's number one for new country, 102.9, Miss 103. It's Brooke Taylor. You know, ACM Awards happening tonight, and I don't want to give you any spoilers in case you haven't watched. 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
0: 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Tap on that red microphone button. 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

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It's Brooke Taylor. Man, I feel like this week we got so many announcements about new albums. Let's talk about some of those here on the show coming up next.

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Miss 103, Jackson's number one for new country.

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1: It's Brooke Taylor. If you missed the news this week from Luke Combs, Charles Wesley Godwin is an incredible country artist. If you don't know his name, he actually just dropped a new song with Luke Combs on Friday, if you want to check it out. I like it.

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1: Tomorrow morning at 6:30, I'll talk to Meghan Trainor. The story behind her song, All About That Bass, and the number one country songs that she's written. Meghan Trainor, tomorrow morning on The Bobby Bones Show. Yeah, this time.

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0: We are Miss 103, Jackson's number one for new country. It's Brooke Taylor getting to some of your song requests that are coming through over on the iHeartRadio app while you're streaming us. Tap that red microphone button, send it in just like this.
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102.9 Miss 103, Jackson's number one for new country. It's Brooke Taylor. We have some food news that we need to chat about here on the show coming up next. Pickles in a smoothie. This is an actual thing, and I'm going to give you all of the details in case that entices you coming up next.

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Guaranteed human.

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1: It's Brooke Taylor with a little bit of food news here on the show. I went to Smoothie King this week. And I saw that they had Grillo's Pickles smoothies. Now, I really honestly saw this in some show prep when I was, prepping for my radio show. And I was like, no way this is real. Then I walked into a Smoothie King and I was like, oh, you actually are doing pickle smoothies. So if you want to try those, I think you might have to be pregnant to want that, because isn't that what pregnant women crave a lot of time, is pickles? Anyways, also in our food news, Lunchables launching a new line of products called Snackables. These are bite-sized combinations of cheese crackers, fruit snacks, and graham crackers. And they have two different varieties of cheddar and Colby Jack. So some new Snackables if you're interested in those. And that is our food news.
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Jackson's number one for new country, Miss 103. It's Brooke Taylor, man. I'll tell you, the first time I heard the lyrics in this song, so good. Blake Shelton, Let Him In Anyway.

Miss 103. Hey, it's Bobby Bones. Tomorrow morning at 6:30, I'll talk to Meghan Trainor, the story behind her song All About That Bass, and the number one country songs that she's written. Meghan Trainor, tomorrow morning on the Bobby Bones Show.

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It's Brooke Taylor. Thomas Rhett is always just one of my favorites. He says fatherhood really has just shifted his perspective over the last decade, and we just love him so much. After

0: 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It's Brooke Taylor. You know what they say? A song request a day keeps a mental breakdown away. At least that's what I say.
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1: It's Brooke Taylor. 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
3: 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I did lots of things. Cartoons on SNL, Conan stuff, Triumph the Insult comic dogs, some movies. 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

Jackson's number one for new country, Miss 103. Hey, good way to get your Monday going. How about with some good news? I got something to share with you coming up in two songs. Hang tight.

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2: All right, check out this good news. A gas station clerk in Detroit is being called a real-life hero after he trusted his gut and acted fast. I'm not even going to begin to pronounce his name, so I'll just... 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He spotted that something was off when a man and a teenage girl approached the counter, and the girl suddenly, silently mouthed the word, help. He stepped out from behind the counter, placed himself between them, and he guided the girl to safety while police arrived and took the man into custody. It's incredible. The girl is now safely home with her family, and that is really good news.
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0: 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It's time for some country thoughts with Earl Dibbles Jr.
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1: 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Calling to say that you're doing a great job. Love listening to you on After Midnight. Thank you.
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1: Listen, I get it. Not everyone sleeps at night. Some of us think, some of us drive, some of us pray. Granger's with you through it all. Thanks for being a part of the After Midnight family.

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1: Hanging with you all night here on air. 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Look up After Midnight Granger Smith, wherever you like to pass your time.

Jackson's number one for new country, Miss 103. I teased this earlier, but we're talking about the most iconic sound of summer. Here it is. It's the ice cream truck. If you hear that sound, are you craving something? What do you order, or what did you order as a kid from the ice cream truck? 866-607-8383. I can

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1: If you're up late with us, you'll want to follow us on Instagram, too. At After Midnight Granger Smith. Late night stories, artist hangouts, and a whole lot of country life.

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1: Okay, topic break. I'm going to do this again. I'm going to play you what is arguably one of the most iconic sounds in all of summertime. Here it is. Yes, it's the ice cream truck. You hear that sound and you start gathering those sticky quarters together in your pocket as a kid, right? And you try to trace this truck because it's going down in one street over and you're cutting through houses and you're trying to get to the ice cream truck as it's playing, right? What are you ordering from that ice cream truck? What are you ordering from this truck? You hear it coming. You got your sticky quarters. Do you remember what it was? Do you remember what you ordered? I want to take a trip down memory lane. If you remember, call me. 866-607-8383. I'll put you on the air. No wrong answers. What did you order from the ice cream truck?
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1: Hey, Granger. Just calling in to say good morning, buddy, down here in Northeast Florida. I always listen to you, brother. You keep me awake and do a great job out there, man. Keep it up. Talk to you later.
0: A lot of people depending on you, buddy. You're doing some good work out there. I appreciate you. What's going on?

Miss 103, I thought everybody knows extra anything at Chipotle means an extra charge. And a couple of dumb criminals took exception to that. Earl's going to be here to tell us exactly what happened in this dumb criminal story coming up next.

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1: I'm Ron Dibbles Jr. I'm a country boy. I'm an honest boy, too, and crime don't pay. I got a story to prove it. See, police are keeping an eye out for a man and a woman who attacked a Chipotle worker after learning that their order of extra chicken would come with an extra charge. When the worker said that extra meat was going to cost more, a fight broke out. Arrest warrants have been issued, charging them folks with assault and battery in the first degree. Hey, probably going to get an extra charge of just being dumb, too.
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Jackson's number one for new country, Miss 103. Looking for some good phone calls. I'm going to play you on the air. The question is this. What are you ordering at the ice cream truck? Imagine you're 10 years old. You hear that sound, the iconic ice cream truck sound, and you start running and you get nervous because you don't want to miss it. What are you ordering at the ice cream truck?

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1: Last hour, I played a very iconic sound, the ice cream truck. And I started asking, what did you used to order at the ice cream truck? 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

0: Here's what's new in Nashville. Here's Ann Hudson.
1: So Zach Bryan, oftentimes going viral for, well, just being a little bit on the obnoxious side and creating drama. But he's going viral now for a complete separate reason. When he was performing in Ohio, he decided to climb up the stage structures with his guitar strapped to him, and he performed Revival. It actually looks scary. He's up high. You can watch the whole thing at aftermidnight.com. Oh my gosh, I don't want you to forget, we're going on a really fun cruise in March of 2027. Granger and I will be on the cruise. Riley Green will be on the cruise. Chris Young, Lauren Elena, Randy Houser. That's just to name a few. But we're going to have so much fun. Definitely want you to be there. You can get all the details at topshelfcountrycruise.com.
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8: 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You keep the world rolling 24-7. All you third shifters, it's After Midnight. I'm your host, Granger Smith, and it's hour number four beginning right now. I got a whole bunch of good country music to play for you, and I got this brand new topic I'm asking. You're on death row, and you get one more meal. What are you ordering? Make us hungry. I want to hear what you're getting on your last meal. If you get to choose, tell me. If you could, it could be someone cooking, it could be grandma's cooking, it could be a certain restaurant, but what exactly are you getting? Add the drink in there too. 866-607-8383. We'll run down that rabbit hole, and then we'll get Earl Bibbles Jr. in here, the country boy. He's got a dumb criminal story to tell us. All this here in hour number four. It's

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1: Okay, brand new topic of this work week. If you're on death row and you get one more meal, they're asking you to pick one more meal and they'll get you anything in the world. What are you ordering? Might be a restaurant. Maybe mama's cooking. Maybe grandma's cooking. I don't know. Maybe it's your husband's cooking. What are you getting for your death row meal? The final meal of your life, you get anything. You could choose anything. Get detailed on this. Give me the drink. Give me the sides. Give me the main course. Make us hungry. I want to hear some color on this one. 866-607-8383. What you got?
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Jackson's number one for new country, Miss 103. Our topic this hour, what's your death row meal? 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
1: Good morning, Nerd Ranger. Hey, it's Chuck up here in Kansas, running up and down the highways all our day and night. It is an inspiration to listen to you on the radio in the mornings. You've got a strong faith. You've got a good set of morals. And we all have crosses to bear, issues we've been through. Keep on keeping on doing what you're doing. You have a great day. Talk to you later.
0: Well, thank you for the encouragement, Chuck. That means a lot.

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1: Down in Arcadia, Florida, deputies are on the lookout for a gal named Emily Hesters. Why? Because she done stole someone's adult tricycle. But here's the part that really makes it sing. She is wearing a tiger print onesie while doing it. Security cam caught the whole circus act. Folks online figured out who she was real quick, but lawmen still can't find her. Her voicemail's full, and apparently she ain't welcome where she used to stay. Sheriff says, you ever see a grown woman riding a tricycle in a tiger suit? Give him a holler. I mean, what else do you even say about that? Dumb.
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7: Monday, early risers, welcome to After Midnight with me, Granger Smith, your host. Hey, I've got some good news to kick your Monday off with, plus some Nashville news. Doesn't necessarily have to be good, but it's news about your favorite stars out there in Nashville and what they're up to. Ann Hudson's got you covered on that. Hey, I'm glad you're here. Thank you for making this America's favorite radio program.

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0: All right, check out this good news. A gas station clerk in Detroit is being called a real life hero after he trusted his gut and acted fast. I'm not even going to begin to pronounce his name, so I'll just, it looks like Abraham. So I'll call him Abraham. He spotted that something was off when a man and a teenage girl approached the counter, and the girl suddenly, silently mouthed the word help. He stepped out from behind the counter, placed himself between them, and he guided the girl to safety while police arrived and took the man into custody. It's incredible. The girl is now safely home with her family, and that is really good news.
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Jackson's number one for new country, Miss 103. We talked about this last hour, death row meal. Your final meal of your life. If you were given the opportunity to get anything in the world for one final meal, 866-607-8383.

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0: Miss 103. Ann Hudson is coming up next with all the latest from Nashville. Ann, what's on your radar today?
1: Okay, I'm actually liking this new online trend for the summer, Granger. It involves the late Jimmy Buffett. I'll explain. Coming up in your Nashville news next.

0: from Nashville's Music Row. It's Ann Hudson.
1: So I really like the idea behind this new online trend. It's called Jimmy Buffett maxing. I mean, sadly, Jimmy Buffett passed away, 2 years ago? But the trend encourages people to live their life like Jimmy Buffett.
2: You need to start Jimmy Buffett maxing. Jimmy lived every day to the absolute fullest. He built an empire off the things he loved, like music. He enjoyed the little things, like sunshine, the ocean, margaritas, friends, music. He didn't let the little things worry him. And most importantly, he built a life that felt like a 24/7 vacation.
1: I love that. I can totally get behind it. Oh my gosh, I don't want you to forget, we're going on a really fun cruise in March of 2027. Granger and I will be on the cruise. Riley Green will be on the cruise. Chris Young, Lauren Elena, Randy Houser. That's just to name a few. But we're going to have so much fun. Definitely want you to be there. You can get all the details at TopShelfCountryCruise.com.
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0: Everybody, welcome to Monday's show. Hope you had a great weekend. 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
7: Morning.
0: Well, do I have a story to lead us off? And Lunchbox does not know about it. And it involves The Price is Right.
8: Oh, my.
9: Uh-oh.
10: Wait, well, I don't know. I don't know if I'm feeling good vibes or bad vibes, because what if it's well? Like, Lunchbox is saying, uh-oh, but what if it's
0: Let's just say he's going back? I was reached out to about something.
8: What?
0: It's not me. About Price is Right.
8: Okay.
0: He could love it.
9: I don't know.
0: He could hate it. 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
4: 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She has a song, You Know I'm All About That Bass. 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
4: 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Kelly Riley, Cole Hauser return, and this time they're taking on Texas. And if you know Beth and Rip, you know things probably aren't going to stay quiet for long. They're trying to build a future together, but in their world, starting over doesn't mean leaving trouble behind. There's always someone pushing back, testing limits, or trying to take what isn't theirs. And now that they're in Texas, everything feels bigger. Bland, the stakes, and the problems coming their way. That's what makes this next chapter interesting. It's not about the new ranch or a new place. It's what Beth and Rip are willing to do to protect the life that they're trying to build. As Beth and Rip begin to build a future together, peace will have to wait as they face corruption, danger, and a ruthless rival ranch willing to protect its secrets at all costs. Legacy is a beautiful thing, but only if it survives. Dutton Ranch, starring Cole Hauser, Kelly Riley, Annette Bening, and Ed Harris. 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
15: Well, good Monday morning. We're starting off with some patchy fog that should lift by mid-morning. And after that, we'll see partly sunny skies for the rest of the day. Temperatures quite warm into the upper 80s, but the humidity is so high, it'll feel more so like 90 degrees or the low 90s. A few spotty showers and a rogue thunderstorm is possible come this afternoon and evening will start off tomorrow warm into low 70s. I'm meteorologist Megan Hanna with Storm Team 12, exclusive local station for Live Powerball and Mega Million Drawings.
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0: Coming up, I'll talk to Meghan Trainor, which wildly famous as a pop star. People don't even know she wrote number one country songs too. So we'll talk about that. But you would know Meghan Trainor mostly for this song.
1: Because you know I'm all about that bass, about that bass. No trouble. I'm all about
0: what number one country song she wrote and more with Meghan Trainor next.
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5: Well, you're still going to find that the left lane is closed on eastbound 20. That's between Flowers and Edwards for construction work. Right now, traffic moving pretty good on 20 eastbound. Clinton to Jackson is just under 10 minutes. The 20 westbound drive, Brandon to Jackson, you're looking at just over 10 minutes. And eastbound 20 from 220 to Pearl in Clunes Tax, just over a 5-minute ride. I'm Alan Beebe, Time Saver Traffic.
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7: I like the sound of that.
5: Do you know she wrote that stuff?
8: I didn't.
5: Yeah, Megan Trainor, here we go.
9: Let's go, get your bones on, get your Bobby Bones on.
10: Am I crazy? Didn't you write a number one country song?
8: I did.
10: Is Rascal Flatts, was it with Shay?
8: Yeah, Dan and Shay, I wrote it with Shay. And I said, boy, you sound, we were both in the session, both debating who should sing it. And I was like, bro, let's get a Rascal Flatts cut. You sing it, you sound just like them. And he was like, okay, I'll sing it. And I was like, it's nice to have a break because I was always singing in the sessions. And then I was like, you should be an artist. And he's like, I am. And I was like, oh, and he's like, you should be an artist. And I was like, yeah, I want to be, but I don't know. And every session they would say that to me because I'd be the session singer. And they're like, why aren't you putting this out? And I was like, I don't have like a label or any of that stuff.
10: What was the song? Was it, I like the sound. What was the song?
8: I like the sound of that. Yeah.
10: Like that kind of relaunched those guys because they, you know, got older, had some rough years. And I'm friends with them, so I can say this. Yeah. That song kind of relaunched their career. Were you writing a bunch for other artists in the country space at all? Or was that just a write that day?
8: That was like a write that day. And I think having All About That Bass be released and having like the hype of All About That Bass definitely helped, I think, get me the cut. And because it was like such a cute, great song that, and Shay killed the vocal, wrote it with Jesse Shackin too. I loved him. He's always supported me since I was like 15. But I think the All About That Bass being released helped that, I'm guessing. Cause I remember going to the publisher, I believe her name was Allison, who hooked this up. And she played me their voice on my song with Carla Wallace while All About That Bass was out. And I just like, how are all my dreams coming true right now at once? I couldn't believe it. Like I was crying listening. So that one was just crazy. Yeah. And Lauren Elena, that same crew, Jesse Shackin, we wrote one for her with her. And she's amazing.
10: Yeah. Which one was that? I don't know.
8: Take the Road Less Traveled.
10: You wrote Road Less Traveled?
8: Oh, well, hell yeah.
10: My mind is a little bit blown because I knew that you had written with Shay. I mean, I was just with Lauren yesterday because Lauren just had a baby. So her and my wife and so we're like very baby centric over here. And so Lauren, yeah. I was just talking with Lauren. I didn't know you wrote that too. So why, it could have, I don't know how you left. Like with that success, did you think maybe I'd stay in Nashville? I'm crushing it.
8: I know. Well, I had to. I had no choice. I had to go like to Germany and promote All About That Bass. Like I was gone. I was waking up in a different country being like, I don't know the maps, you know, I don't know where I am. And they were like, speak these different languages and say my bass song. And I was like, okay. So I was gone. I was on a rocket ship and I just had to go.
6: Bobby Bones.
10: Yeah.
5: All right, more with Megan Trainor in a second. She wrote All About That Bass in less than an hour.
4: Because you know I'm all about that bass, about that bass.
5: But she wrote this song. It's Road Less Traveled by Lauren Elena here on The Bobby Bones Show.

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1: I was talking to Meghan Trainor about writing All About That Bass.
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1: She wrote that while living here in Nashville. And that song just kind of sat for 9 months before she recorded it. Here you go.
3: Bobby Bones. 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
4: I wrote it in Nashville with Kevin Kadish. He was awesome. And we just met and we bonded over like being chubby as kids and being insecure. And I was like, I wish they played like doo-wop stuff on radio. And I wish they played this music. And he was like, oh, I love that music. And then we wrote All About That Bass in like under an hour. And then I remember leaving being like, do you like it? And he was like, I like it. You like it? And I was like, yeah, I think so. But we kind of, I thought like, well, no one's going to cut this because no one looks or sounds like this. And it's very specific. So I thought like I failed as a songwriter lyrically. I was like, it was all like Avicii pop on the radio at the time. So that's why I went, sorry. And he was like, no, I love it. It's great. And I was like, okay. And then like 9 months later of pitching the song, everyone being like, we love it, but we don't have an artist that could sing this. LA Reid at Epic Records was like, well, who wrote it? Just go find her. And then they started hunting me down and they found me.
1: You pitched out for 9 months before you cut it yourself?
4: Yeah, it was a long time of having that song on there.
1: Any holds from anybody or any like possible holds?
4: I don't think so. But I remember my Carla was always like a believer and would shoot for the stars. And someone was like, we're going to send this to Adele's team. And I was like, I doubt Adele will sing this, but it's sure awesome. I can't wait. yeah, but there's no way she ever heard it. Like I never even thought All About That Bass was going to be heard. I thought that was like my weakest song I had compared to all my other pop songs. I was like, even my family was like, they like the bass one. I was like, mm-hmm.
1: How did that grow? Because it was, it was viral before things actually went viral. Am I remembering that correct?
4: Yeah, it was weird. It was a weird, just like lightning strike moment I think Facebook helped a lot because people were sharing the video going, you got to see this. And I think it was like bold and so different than what was on the radio at the time. It was a lot of EDM pop songs. Which I loved. So I was like, this will never work. But the music video was so different. I remember they were like, we want big pastel colors because that's what's in right now. And I was like, I wear black. Like, I don't understand any of this. And the video just got tossed around. And then I remember Justin Bieber did like a random remix of it on YouTube. And I called my brother and I was like, all right, you have to drop out of college now. Like, this is it. I'm successful. It's going to happen. We're going to have to live in LA together. He was like, all right, meet you there.
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1: Hey, it's Bobby Bones. 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
11: Looking at a pretty smooth ride so far this morning on both sides of 55. The Canton to Jackson Drive now, 20 minutes. No major problems on either side. 55 northbound. Skyward Road to the split is just over 5 minutes. And we're looking pretty good on both sides of I-220 from the I-55 split to the I-20 merge, just under a 10-minute travel time. I'm Alan Beebe, Time Saver Traffic.
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0: it. Come kiss me one more time.
1: Yes, Bobby Bones. So when we have a guest in studio, they'll sit on the couch. I'll talk to them. Amy talks to them. Eddie runs cameras. What does Lunchbox do, everybody?
2: Crossword puzzles. Computer.
1: Yeah, he just doesn't even look up for the most part.
3: Correct.
1: Would you agree with that?
4: Yeah, 90% of the time.
1: Yeah. Morgan had said it was one of the first times she's ever seen you pay attention during an interview.
4: Huh?
2: During Nico Moon, you were actually engrossed in the whole conversation. I don't think I saw you fill in one crossword during that interview.
4: Oh, then you weren't paying attention. I did, like, every time, like, sometimes he'd laugh and I'd look up and be like, what's he talking about? And then I'd go back to my crossword. But, yeah.
1: Are you playing cool right now?
5: It's okay to be enamored by a guy.
1: It was a great interview Friday.
5: Yeah.
4: No, like, I really was. Like,
5: I was intrigued.
4: Like, I did hear his story about that song. I don't know what song it was. The one about the bar.
1: Yeah, Keep Me in Mind.
4: That's it.
1: He wrote with Zach Brown.
4: That was interesting. But yeah, like when he would laugh, it's like, oh, what's he laugh? Like his laugh is very like loud and funny. So you're like, oh man, he must be out. And you kind of catch your attention. All right, go back to my crossword. So I listened to some of it, but I don't know.
1: Are you embarrassed that you like were interested in a dude talking?
5: Yeah.
4: No. I just told you that whenever he'd laugh, I would.
1: Yeah, we heard that.
5: So he has an infectious laugh.
4: So then I would pay attention for a minute, and then I'd go back to my crossword. Mm.
1: Mm. Okay, so he says he didn't watch the interview, Morgan.
4: Because most people.
2: Listen, it's the most I've ever watched him watch somebody else. Because I'm over here taking pictures. I see what everybody's doing. And I'm telling you, he was not on his crossword the majority of the time during that interview.
1: Most people what?
4: Most people don't laugh.
1: Okay, it's about to laugh again. Oh, my God.
4: No, that's what I'm saying. Like, most people just kind of ramble on and on and on. I'm over it.
1: Are you pretty much bored with every interview that comes in?
4: Yeah, pretty much. A lot of them aren't very interesting. I mean, if we're just being real, they're not that. They're not good at storytelling. Yeah. They don't have great personalities. They're not really, you know, it's just like, okay.
3: But Nico was?
4: No,
1: he had a funny laugh. Did you not hear? He had a funny laugh.
4: I really think that helps his storytelling, is his funny laugh. Mm. Like, get your attention, and then you hear whatever he's saying.
1: Got it. Well, if you guys want to hear that, it's up on the podcast from Friday. I thought it was A+. I love when Nico Moon comes by. Did you guys like it?
5: Yes.
1: It was awesome.
4: Also, Morgan, quit looking at my computer.
2: That was hard not
1: to. Where do you do crosswords?
4: USAtoday.com. And they have all sorts.
1: Do you subscribe?
4: No. See, that's the problem, is they used to give it to you free every day, and now you're limited to only two or three a week, so it's very frustrating.
1: You got
4: to
1: pick which ones you want to do?
4: Ding. But they do have other little games on there, like Word Wipe, and they have like transitions, I think it is. It's like it has a word here, and then it has an arrow down and an empty square arrow to another word. So
3: okay, I'm lost.
1: Yeah, no. He had a funny laugh. All right, good.
4: Man. Bobby Bones.
1: Yeah. Coming up, is there a chance Amy could be falling in love? We'll talk about that next. Hey, the Bobby Bones Show. 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
6: All right, well, traffic moving along very nicely this morning on both sides of 55 with your Canton to Jackson Drive now. Just at 20 minutes not seeing any major problems right now on either side. 55 northbound, the drive from Sidewell Road to the split, just over 5 minutes. I-20, I-55 now, the merge through the stacks of Lakeland, a five-minute drive. I'm Alan Beebe, Time Saver Traffic.
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0: 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Let's check the traffic.
1: All right, they're doing some road work on 55 southbound. This is between Terry and Crystal Springs. And we'll be working until 6 o'clock this evening. And you drive there on both sides of 55 in pretty good shape now. The Canton to Jackson Drive, you're looking at just over 20 minutes both ways. And I'm Alan Beebe with Time Saver Traffic.
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1: A kid walked up to an ice cream truck, had no money. What happened next has gone viral. It's awesome. Lunchbox will tell it to us next in our positivity segment called Tell Me Something Good.
2: Bobby sparked a heated debate with Old Dominion when he asked who is most likely to be late to a show.
3: That's up for debate between all of us against Trevor. 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
5: they start fist fighting. 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This is the day Old Dominion broke up. Right here on our show.
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11: Looks like your eastbound 20 drive is in good shape at this hour. Clinton to Jackson now, just under 10 minutes. Westbound 20 moving well also. Brandon to Jackson, just over 10 minutes. And if you're traveling the I-20 from 220 to eastbound 20 to 228 to Pearl, including the stack, just over a five-minute ride. I'm Alan Beebe with Time Saver Traffic.
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1: All right, we got an accident now in the left lane on 20 westbound ramp to 55 north, and that is causing close to a mile backup in the area. Your drive on 20 westbound from Randy to Jackson now is just under 5 minutes. The drive on westbound 20 from Pearl to 220, including the stack, you're looking at just over 10 minutes. And eastbound 20, Clinton to Jackson, just under 10 minutes. I'm Alan Beebe, time saver traffic.
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2: All right. Well, it was like the backup because of that accident blocking the left lane on the I-20 westbound ramp to 55 North has kind of cleared up. So that accident may be in the clearing stages. We do have another one now blocking the right lane on northbound 55 at Pearl. That's causing some backup now to Highway 80. I'm Alan Beebe, Time Saver Traffic.
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3: All right, that accident was in the left lane on the I-20 westbound ramp to I-55 north has cleared. Traffic moving through there pretty good because all lanes are back open. Still got some backup traffic on northbound 55 at Pearl Street. That accident there, right lane is blocked. That's why I'm back up now to about Highway 80. So just take it easy through there until it's cleared. And I'm Alan Beebe with Time Saver Traffic.
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22: NCAA softball tournament. Mississippi State beat St. Mary's 5-0 to advance to the Super Regional against Oklahoma. Ole Miss's season is over, falling to Texas Tech 14-2 in the Lubbock Regional Final. Braves crushed the Red Sox 8-1 to win the series in Atlanta. Denny Hamlin, $1 million richer after taking the checkered flag in the NASCAR Cup Series All-Star Race. From Dover, I'm Ronza Moss.
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0: 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That's rich. 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Miss

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Once again, I am the At Work guy, Bill DeGreenwood. And as always, I lay out the plans for today's show after I get you Chase Matthew. Here's Darlin'. What?

0: Jackson's number one for new country, 102.9, Miss 103. Every once in a while, something happens over the weekend, and I think to myself, I can't wait to talk about that on the show. This was one of those weekends. Bunch of friends over. My kids had friends over. We ordered several pizzas. We probably ordered 8 to 10 pizzas this weekend. And I just happened to notice on Sunday, not a single person touched any of the Supreme pizzas. And we bought two of them. And so I started asking some of my friends. Everybody said the same thing. They wouldn't eat it because it had mushrooms on it. One of my favorite toppings, by the way, on a pizza. I love the mushrooms. So I wasn't disappointed because that left two full pizzas for me. And I started thinking about that. What is a topping that ruins pizza for you? Because clearly with my friends, the answer is mushroom. I'd love to know yours. What topping instantly ruins a pizza for you? Share with me on today's At Work show. I'd love to know. Hit that talk back mic of the free iHeartRadio app. Get your low cash in less than 10 minutes, and Riley Green is on the way.
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3: We're setting up for a muggy and hot Monday afternoon. Temperatures will top off into the upper 80s with high humidity levels. Feels like temperatures could be near 90 degrees or the low 90s. We'll have a mix of sun and clouds throughout the afternoon and a 20% chance of rain. A few pop-up showers or a rogue thunderstorm is most possible south of Interstate 20 late this afternoon into the early evening hours. I'm meteorologist Megan Hanna with Storm Team 12, exclusive local station for live Powerball and Mega Million drawings.
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1: 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How a Better Man Became a Hit. 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

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Miss 103 here is sending love to everyone in Byram and Canton and Vicksburg. 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
1: Pizza toppings that instantly ruin the pizza for you. 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I love mushrooms, so I didn't know. 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What say you? 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
1: 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I'm going to get you John Party in less than 10 minutes and another throwback from Trace Atkins.
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Jackson's number one for new country, 102.9, Miss 103. Toppings that instantly ruin pizza for you. So far we have anchovies and mushrooms. What else do we need to add to the list? Here's Cody Johnson with the fall on today's At Work show.

0: 102.9, Miss 103. New survey out says we Americans would be okay with a coworker who is AI. Would you believe that 64% of those who responded to this recent survey said that they would be fine with that? They said if it can match the qualities of real human colleagues. Even more not surprising, executives surveyed twice as likely to consider AI coworkers, 81%, compared to their staff at 39%. No surprise. Once again, management trying to save money, apparently. Interesting article. I'll share that on my Facebook page, Billy Greenwald on Facebook, and I'll get you Chris Jansen in less than 10 minutes with me and a beer.
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1: We're setting up for a muggy and hot Monday afternoon. Temperatures will top off into the upper 80s with high humidity levels. Feels like temperatures could be near 90 degrees or the low 90s. We'll have a mix of sun and clouds throughout the afternoon and a 20% chance of rain. A few pop-up showers or a rogue thunderstorm is most possible south of Interstate 20 late this afternoon into the early evening hours. I'm meteorologist Megan Hanna with Storm Team 12. Exclusive local station for live Powerball and Mega Million drawings.
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0: Jeannie won $1,000 with a 9K payday. So what's she going to spend it on?
1: I got a lot of things I would like to do with this, but I'm going to use this to help me and my girls in California when we go for volleyball to go to Disneyland.
0: I think that sounds fantastic. By the way, your chance to win is coming up again at noon. 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

0: 102.9, Miss 103, Jackson's number one for new country. Toppings that instantly ruin your pizza. Ordered several pizza for my friends this past weekend, a little get-together at my house. I noticed the next morning, no one touched the Supreme. And when I asked everybody why, because there were mushrooms on there. I love mushrooms. I was very surprised by this. So what other topping ruins pizza for you? Somebody earlier said anchovies. You say what? This is a great one, by the way.
1: I feel like a lot of people like this, but I'm not one of them. Pineapple.
0: Yeah, so two of the most popular answers so far, pineapples and the anchovies. And apparently my friends are the only ones who don't like mushrooms. A topping that instantly ruins pizza for you. What say you with that talkback mic? That's on the free iHeartRadio app. By the way, I did get a request in just a few minutes ago from Miranda Lambert. Mama's Broken Heart is on the way next.
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Jackson's number one for new country, Miss 103. It's me, Billy Greenwood. Get ready for Jelly Roll and the Little Ass Shed Tour with Jay Webb heading to the Brandon Amphitheater Wednesday, June 3rd. Caller number three right now. We're going to get you in. 601-995-0103. 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

0: 102.9, Miss 103, Jackson's number one for new country. It was a big night last night for country music with the Academy of Country Music Awards, hosted, of course, by Shania, who was fantastic. I've got some of the highlights. Make sure you find me on Facebook, Instagram, and TikTok as well. I was doing some live posting last night. I always try to do my best to keep you up to speed with what's happening in the world of country music, what's happening here at the radio station, pop culture as well. In fact, sometimes my wife, Melissa, says I overshare. The Billy Greenwood on Facebook, Instagram, and TikTok. Hopefully you'll find me there. By request here, in less than 10 minutes, Josh Ross is on the way with his latest Hate How You Look.
1: Crews are doing striping work on Highway 80 between Airport Road and Highway 468. Road work continues on I-20 in both directions between Edwards and Flowers. Also, crews are clearing the right-of-way on I-55 South between Cunningham Street and Highway 27. If you see traffic problems, dial pound 250, keyword Mississippi traffic. I'm Lisa Bakke with Time Saver Traffic.
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28: We're setting up for a muggy and hot Monday afternoon. Temperatures will top off into the upper 80s with high humidity levels. Feels like temperatures could be near 90 degrees or the low 90s. We'll have a mix of sun and clouds throughout the afternoon and a 20% chance of rain. A few pop-up showers or a rogue thunderstorm is most possible south of Interstate 20. Late this afternoon into the early evening hours. I'm meteorologist Megan Hanna with Storm Team 12, exclusive local station for live Powerball and Mega Million drawings.
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Jackson's number one for new country, 102.9, Miss 103. Do you live in one of the loneliest states in America? We're about to find out. Josh Ross is first with Hate How You Look on the Talk Back Lunch Break. It's hard.

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0: Jackson's number one for new country, 102.9, Miss 103. Do you live in one of the loneliest states in America? Well, according to some new research out, Americans getting married less and less often these days. And so with this research, it actually shows which cities residents are most likely to die alone in. Not good news. By the way, this is a data from studying people from the ages of 30 to 49. I'm not exactly sure why they chose that age group. Top 10 loneliest states. I'll just give you the top three loneliest states. Good chance you could die alone in Hawaii, which sounds awful, but at least you're dying in Hawaii. That's not so bad, right? That was at number three. At number two, New Mexico. I thought that was interesting. Really not a surprise because I would consider this state to be one of the loneliest. New York landing at number one, the loneliest state in America. You want to see where the other states fall? It's on my Facebook page, Philly Greenwood. And Chase Matthew at less than 10 minutes with Darlin.
1: 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Welcoming Jason Aldean to the Brandon Amphitheater, Friday, August 28th. Girls keep burning. Jason Aldean and the Songs About Us Tour with Chase Matthew, Mackenzie Carpenter, and DJ Silver. 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
2: In Simpson County, watch for road work on East Street at Highway 49. Road work continues in both directions of I-20 between Edwards and Flowers. Crews are resurfacing in the right lane east on Highway 80 between Wiggins Road and Terry Road. And also, crews are clearing the right-of-way south on I-55 near Cunningham Street.
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1: When the roles turn deadly,
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1: 2 out of 3 seniors say this is easy to do. 2 out of 5 young adults say I completely disagree. What do you think that is? The answer to today's trivia question follows Corey Kent and Co-Wetzel, Rocky Mountain Low.

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1: 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How a Better Man Became a Hit. Award shows in the 90s. 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

93.3. Real connection, real emotion, and yeah, a few mistakes. Well, you know what? Actually, lots of mistakes. Guaranteed human.

0: 102.9, Miss 103. Will says he knows the answer to today's trivia question. By the way, if you missed that trivia question, it's always posted on my Facebook page, Billy Greenwald on Facebook. More than two-thirds of seniors say they find this easy to do. Just 2 out of 5 young adults agree. Well, what do you think that answer is?
1: Be friends.
0: Making friends is absolutely correctamundo. 2 out of 3 seniors say it's easy to meet new people, easy to make friends. Only 2 out of 5 young adults would agree, probably because their face is stuck in a computer.
1: You're exactly right. or on their phone.
0: I usually am, Big Will. I usually am. Nice job.
1: All righty.
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0: 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She says her plans for it are boring.
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That's Tucker Wetmore, Brunette. This is Bubba, and you are in the home stretch. Happy Monday to you. Make Momentum Monday. That's what today is, because this week is a holiday week. You know what that means? It means you've got to get it done and get it done quick. Next up, we got Brett Young, In Case You Didn't Know, on Miss 103, Jackson's number one for New Country.

That's Kane Brown Woman. This is Bubba, and you are in the home stretch. I told you on Friday that I'd be giving away a couple of pair of Jelly Roll tickets starting today, tomorrow, and Wednesday, and possibly a pair or two for next week, so be listening. Next up, we've got Morgan Wallen, 20 cigarettes on Miss

0: That's Rodney Atkins watching you. This is Bubba, and you are in the home stretch. I know it's Monday. I'm tired myself, but we're going to push through together. I want to tell you about Aviation Discovery Day. This year, it's June 6th from 10 till 5 at the Madison Airport. If you were out last year, it was a huge, family-friendly, awesome event. It's going to be even bigger and better this year. That's Aviation Discovery Day. It falls on the anniversary of D-Day, and they'll be honoring the historical moments and the powerful emphasis on the heroes, aka the pilots of the World War II history. Bring the whole family, food trucks, kid booths, plenty of activities for all ages. That's Aviation Discovery Day, June 6th from 10 till 5 at the Madison Airport. 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
12: We're setting up for a muggy and hot Monday afternoon. Temperatures will top off into the upper 80s with high humidity levels. Feels like temperatures could be near 90 degrees or the low 90s. We'll have a mix of sun and clouds throughout the afternoon and a 20% chance of rain. A few pop-up showers or a rogue thunderstorm is most possible south of Interstate 20 late this afternoon. into the early evening hours. I'm meteorologist Megan Hanna with Storm Team 12, exclusive local station for live Powerball and Mega Million drawings.
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0: Guaranteed.

That's Thomas Rhett after all the bars are closed. This is Bubba, and you are in the home stretch. It's a holiday week, y'all. Got Memorial Day weekend coming up. Are you a pool person or a beach person? Hit the talkback mic and let me know. If you're a pool person, why do you love the pool? If you're a beach person, why do you love the beach? And if you hate the beach, why do you hate the beach? Hit the talkback mic and let me know. Next up, we've got Bailey Zimmerman, Chevy Silverado, on Miss 103, Jackson's number one for New Country.

Hate How You Look by Josh Ross. This is Bubba, and you are in the home stretch. Make it happen Monday. That's what I'm talking about. Next up, we've got Blake Shelton, Boys Round Here on Miss 103, Jackson's number one for New Country.

0: That's Amen, Jelly Roll, and Shaboozy. This is Bubba, and you are in the home stretch. I want to go ahead right now and give away a pair of tickets to Jelly Roll coming to Brandon June 3rd. That's right. All I need you to do is call 601-995-0103. That's 601-995-0103 for your chance to win a pair of Jelly Roll tickets that he's coming to Brandon June 3rd. Good luck from the home stretch on Miss 103, Jackson's number one for New Country.
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1: This is Bubba, and you are in the home stretch. Happy Monday to you. And we're in the 3 o'clock hour on the backside of a Monday, and we are going to finish it strong. Crack the window and let that breeze blow through. Next up, we've got Josh

0: Be by you, Luke Combs. This is Bubba, and you are in the home stretch. Jackson metro area, Delta, Louisville, Carthage, wherever you are, thank you for joining me Monday through Fridays from 2 till 4. I appreciate you. Next up, we've got Ella Langley, Be Her, on Miss 103, Jackson's number one for New Country.
1: She

0: yeah. My last single Saturday night. Single Saturday Night by Cole Swindell. This is Bubba, and you are in the home stretch. I want to tell y'all about college baseball. Been talking about it the last few months. Ole Miss sitting at 15-15 in conference play. They will be taking on Mizzou in Hoover at the SEC tournament tomorrow at 9:30. Mississippi State sitting at 16-14 in conference play and will take on the winner of Ole Miss and Mizzou Wednesday morning at 9:30. USM sitting at 22-8 in conference play and playing fantastic baseball. They will play in Montgomery against Old Dominion on Wednesday at 4 p.m. And look, there's still time. It's baseball. There's still time. Who is going to peak at the right time? We will see. This is Bubba. Good luck to all our teams and safe travels to all of the fan bases. This is Bubba, and you're listening to Miss 103, Jackson's number one for new country.
1: Well, it looks like we're off to a nice start this afternoon with both sides of 55 moving pretty nicely now. The Jackson to Canton drive just over 20 minutes both ways. No major problems on either side. Traffic moving pretty good on southbound 55 from the Sprint to Sidewell Road, just over 5 minutes. And the I-20-I-55 from the merge to the stack to Lakeland, 5 minutes. I'm Alan Beebe, time saver traffic.
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1: I'm meteorologist Roberto Zamora with Storm Team 12. When it comes to this evening, an isolated shower and thunderstorm could be possible, but for the majority of us, we will be staying mainly dry. As we progress into your overnight hours, a few more clouds are going to start to filter into the Magnolia State. So partly cloudy conditions as you're waking up on your Tuesday morning. And Tuesday morning lows will be starting off in those lower 70s as well, which is way above average for this time of the year. I'm meteorologist Roberto Zamora with Storm Team 12, exclusive local station for live Powerball and Mega Million drawings.
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are gonna be all right. That's Beautiful Things by Megan Maroney. This is Bubba, and you are in the home stretch. Bad day or good day, it's still your day, and you decide how it ends. Next up, we've got Dustin Lynch, Good Girl, on Miss 103, Jackson's number one for new country.

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0: That's Cody Johnson, The Fall. This is Bubba, and you are in the home stretch. I want to say again, I know I said it last week, but congratulations to all the graduates in the area. I really don't care if it's kindergarten, eighth grade, high school, college, you got your master's degree, your doctorate, whatever it may be. Hats off to you, your family, all your supporters. And I know, because I have a couple of daughters at my house that are students and fighting hard for everything that they do. It's not easy. It's not easy. Hats off to you for doing all the things that you're supposed to do for you and your family. And congratulations to all the families out there, too, because I know it's one of my proudest moments was seeing my daughter become an RN. An unbelievable moment in my life. And, you know, so hats off to all of y'all. Cheers to you. Congratulations. And enjoy the fruits of your labors. This is Bubba, and you're listening to Miss 103, Jackson's number one for new country.
1: Well, check it out. The off-ramp from northbound I-220 to westbound Highway 80 is closed till 4. They're doing road work there, so keep that in mind. Well, your drive now on westbound 20, not bad at all. The drive from Pearl to 220, including Stack, is 10 minutes. And your eastbound 20 ride, Jackson and Brandon, just over 10 minutes. I'm Alan Beebe.
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Meant to Be by Florida Georgia Line. This is Bubba, and you are in the home stretch. That's going to do it for me for today. I want to remind y'all, we gave away a pair of Jelly Roll tickets today. Congratulations to the winner. And we'll be giving away another pair tomorrow. So pick me up Monday through Fridays from 2 till 4 and let me ride shotgun with you. Next up, we got Morgan Wallen and Post Malone. I Ain't Coming Back on Miss 103, Jackson's number one for new country.

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1: It's Brooke Taylor. What if I told you that I had some maybe life hacks for you here on the show? Like after dinner habits that can help you sleep better. I don't know about you. I'm creeping in on 40, and I feel like I could always use a little bit of advice on how to sleep better. So let's talk.

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1: It's Brooke Taylor. Sharing is caring. Okay, so I'm going to talk to you about this. After dinner habits that can help you sleep better. I was just reading about this. Dietitians recommending that basically all you need to do is take a short walk. Little stroll after your evening meal. They say even just 15 minutes will help get your food moving more efficiently instead of making you feel just like blah. Also, they say drinking water, staying hydrated all day, obviously important, but they say especially after dinner, making sure that you are drinking tons of water as well. I feel like these are really simple things we can do, but they also become the hardest, especially when you're dealing with bedtime and things like that. But drinking water and taking a light walk.
2: All right, moving along pretty good on 20 westbound, the Pearl to 220, including the stack drive, 10 minutes. The Jackson to Clinton ride on westbound 20 now, just under 10 minutes. And if you're traveling eastbound 20, that drive from Jackson to Brandon, just over 10 minutes. Both sides of 220 from the I-20 split to the I-55 merge, just under 10 minutes. And I'm Alan Beebe, time saver traffic.
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27: I'm meteorologist Roberto Zamora with Storm Team 12. When it comes to this evening, an isolated shower and thunderstorm could be possible, but for the majority of us, we will be staying mainly dry. As we progress into your overnight hours, a few more clouds are going to start to filter into the Magnolia State. So partly cloudy conditions as you're waking up on your Tuesday morning. And Tuesday morning lows will be starting off in those lower 70s as well, which is way above average for this time of the year. I'm meteorologist Roberto Zamora with Storm Team 12, exclusive local station for live Powerball and Mega Million drawings.
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Miss 103, Jackson's number one for new country, 102.9, Miss 103. It's Brooke Taylor. Man, it was so cool seeing Tucker Wetmore perform last night on the ACM Awards as the new male artist of the year. Here's his song, Brunette.

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1: Tomorrow morning at 7:30, 90s country legend Clint Black is in studio. How a better man became a hit. Award shows in the 90s. Clint Black. Tomorrow morning on the Bobby Bones Show. I left that.

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4: All right, well, they're doing some road work on 55 southbound between Terry and Crystal Springs. That's going to be till 6 o'clock this evening. Right now, pretty good drive on 55, both northbound and southbound Jackson to Canton, just over 20 minutes. The 55 southbound drive from the split to Sowell Road now, just over 5 minutes. And I'm Alan Beebe, time saver traffic.
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0: 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It's Brooke Taylor. Tina couldn't believe she won $1,000.
1: Oh my God, you have no idea how long I've been trying this $1,000 contest. I never thought it was going
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Jackson's number one for new country, Miss 103. It's Brooke Taylor. Some food news to chat about that can save you a little bit of cash. I know with the prices of everything nowadays, we could certainly use this. So let's talk about it coming up next.

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1: 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It's Brooke Taylor. We got some food news to talk about. This could definitely save you a little bit of cash. Applebee's just rolled out their all-you-can-eat deal, returning for summertime. 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Also, 7-Eleven rolling out their Slurpee happy hour for summer. 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
0: All right, no major problems right now to affect your drive on westbound 20 from Pearl to 220, including the stack. That's 10 minutes. The westbound 20 ride from Jackson to Clinton now, just under 10 minutes. And the eastbound 20 drive, Jackson to Brandon now, just over 10 minutes. If you see traffic trouble, call #250, keyword Mississippi traffic. I'm Alan Beebe with Time Saver Traffic.
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15: I'm meteorologist Roberto Zamora with Storm Team 12. When it comes to this evening, an isolated shower and thunderstorm could be possible, but for the majority of us, we will be staying mainly dry. As we progress into your overnight hours, a few more clouds are going to start to filter into the Magnolia State. So partly cloudy conditions as you're waking up on your Tuesday morning. And Tuesday morning lows will be starting off in those lower 70s as well, which is way above average for this time of the year. I'm meteorologist Roberto Zamora with Storm Team 12, exclusive local station for live Powerball and Mega Million drawings.
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1: It's Brooke Taylor, man. I love Cody Johnson last night during the ACM Awards performing, and someone asked him before the show if he got nervous performing in front of all of his peers, and he actually said no. 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

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Tomorrow morning at 7:30, 90s country legend Clint Black is in studio. How a better man became a hit. Award shows in the 90s.

0: 102.9, Miss 103. It's Brooke Taylor. Just getting to another song request. 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
3: All right, that safety improvement project is still going on Highway 49. That's between State Route 13 and 149 in Mendenhall, and that work is expected to continue into the summer. We got still a pretty good drive on both northbound and southbound 55. Jackson and Canton Drive now, just under 25 minutes, so no major problems. I'm Alan Beebe, Time Saver Traffic.
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0: 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It's Brooke Taylor. Just saying thanks for hanging out with us. We are 102.9 Miss 103.
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It's Brooke Taylor. There is a new feature on Instagram if you haven't seen this yet, and it's getting pretty mixed reviews. Let's talk about it here on the show. Coming up next, I'll tell you everything you need to know.

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1: It's Brooke Taylor. I'll tell you what, Instagram just introduced this new feature called Instance, which basically allows users to send vanishing images to everybody on their friends' feed all at once. So basically, they introduced this, I think on Wednesday last week is when I got that notification. And users basically are saying they have very mixed reviews about this because they don't really understand it. A lot of people saying that you could possibly just accidentally send out an image that you never meant to share because you don't really get a notification that it is posted. So not sure how I feel about it either. I don't think it's a feature I'll be using at all.
2: Just got word of an accident down in Hazelhurst. It's on the right lane, southbound 55, and right around the Gallatin Street area. We maybe have about a mile backup already. Backup, so be careful through the area. In the meantime, your drive now on 55, both northbound and southbound, Jackson to Canton, just over 20 minutes. I'm Alan Beebe, Time Saver Traffic.
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19: The Braves will open a series in Miami tonight. Atlanta is so far running away in the NL East with an 8-game lead over second-place Philadelphia. Saints GM Mickey Loomis remains uncommitted to having running back Alvin Kamara back this season, hinting today that a pay cut is necessary. NFL owners will reportedly vote this week to add two more international games to the schedule next year for a record total of 11. I'm Frank Aaron.
18: You think a ticket for not wearing your seatbelt is the worst that could happen until you get in a crash. Suddenly, a ticket doesn't seem so bad. Click it or ticket. 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

Jackson's number one for new country, 102.9, Miss 103. It's Brooke Taylor. I love giving you little fun facts about artists. And this guy right here, John Morgan, he played with his family bluegrass band around 10 years old is when he started playing music. I think that's pretty cool. This is his new song. Here's Kid Myself.

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1: Tomorrow morning at 7:30, 90s country legend Clint Black is in studio. How a Better Man Became a Hit. Award shows in the 90s. 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Tomorrow morning on the Bobby Bones.

0: 102.9, Miss 103, Jackson's number one for new country. It's Brooke Taylor. I was just chatting with the sweetest little five-year-old. Her name is Mackenzie. She wanted to request some Taylor Swift here on the show, so we're going to make that happen for you coming up shortly.
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3: Hey, now, be aware of a foreclosure of Old Byram Road. That's at I-55 through late June for road work. We got a rough ride going on 20 westbound from Jackson to Clinton, just under a 25-minute drive, 15-minute delay. Also, eastbound 20 from Jackson to Brandon now, just over 10 minutes. And I'm Alan Beebe with Tom Saver Traffic.
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